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2: Here's your myuscountry.com weather forecast. Lows dip down to about 59 tonight under clear skies, north winds 5 to 10 miles an hour. Daytime highs approaching 78 tomorrow, mainly clear skies. Clear skies tomorrow night, lows level off around 59. Highs level off around 78 Monday under mainly sunny skies. 76 Tuesday, chance of thunderstorms. I'm weatherology meteorologist Megan Mulford. Right now, it's 79 degrees.
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7: Here's your MyUSCountry.com weather forecast. Lows dip down to about 59. Tonight, under clear skies, north winds 5 to 10 miles an hour. Daytime highs approaching 78. Tomorrow, mainly clear skies. Clear skies, tomorrow night, lows level off around 59. Highs level off around 78 Monday, under mainly sunny skies. 76 Tuesday, chance of thunderstorms. I'm weatherology meteorologist Megan Mulford. Right now, it's 79 degrees.
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1: I know my old gal pal Tracy Hood is listening this weekend because there is no bigger fan of Tracy Lawrence than her. 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
2: From Winter Haven, Florida.
1: Let me say congratulations to you. You are caller number 10. That means you are a winner.
2: Oh, are you serious? I wasn't even paying attention to this. Oh, my goodness. Well, thank you.
1: Well, you are welcome. A full color autograph is coming your way, plus the fourth generation car or cooler decal. We're also going to throw in that new look guitar pick for 2026, bursting in bright yellow.
2: Well, cool beans. Thank you.
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4: Here's your MyUSCountry.com weather forecast. Lows dip down to about 59 tonight under clear skies, north winds 5 to 10 miles an hour. Daytime highs approaching 78 tomorrow, mainly clear skies. Clear skies tomorrow night, lows level off around 59. Highs level off around 78 Monday under mainly sunny skies. 76 Tuesday, chance of thunderstorms. I'm weatherology meteorologist Megan Mulford. Currently 78.
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0: got a bit of an update on that guy, and I will share it with you in just a few. That is Clint Black and Like the Rain from the original Country Gold. Rowdy Yates playing more of your country favorites from the phone in just a few. And we are minutes away from another classic track from our spotlight star, Tracy Lawrence. Last hour, I mentioned his success not only on the radio, but the TV too. And by 1997, Tracy himself started to take his looks a bit more seriously. And I think it was because of that. Not only did he debut a new album and new single that year, but a new look. No mustache, no mullet, and perhaps their choice of song to release along with all of those updates and upgrades, well, that was supposed to send a message too. We will let you decide next.
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5: Here's your myuscountry.com weather forecast. Lows level off around 59. Tonight, under clear skies, northerly winds, 5 to 10 miles an hour. Daytime highs approaching 78. Tomorrow, mainly sunny skies. Clear skies, tomorrow night, lows level off around 59. Upper 70s, Monday, mid-70s, Tuesday, with a chance of thunderstorms. From the Weatherology Weather Center, I'm meteorologist Megan Mulford. Right now, it's 74 degrees.
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1: Hi, am I the 10th caller?
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1: Linda.
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1: Ashtabula, Ohio.
2: Well, thank you very much for listening to us this weekend. 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The Rowdy Summertime Prize Pack, which includes a full-color autograph, the fourth-generation car or cooler decal. We're also going to throw in that new-look guitar pick for 2026, bursting in bright yellow.
1: Oh, thank you so much.
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6: Here's your MyUSCountry.com weather forecast. Lows level off around 59. Tonight, under clear skies, northerly winds, 5 to 10 miles an hour. Daytime highs approaching 78. Tomorrow, mainly sunny skies. Clear skies, tomorrow night, lows level off around 59. Upper 70s, Monday, mid-70s, Tuesday, with a chance of thunderstorms. From the Weatherology Weather Center, I'm meteorologist Megan Mulford. Right now, it's 74 degrees.
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you are a little late to the party, there's still plenty of Tracy Lawrence faves to play as he celebrates his 35th anniversary, and wow, what a ride it's been for him.

0: Robbie here, and over the years I have bragged on Steve Warner, whose talents go far beyond singing, songwriting, and guitar picking without peer. He is a painter, and it's not just me that noticed how good he was. The Monhaven Arts and Cultural Center in Hendersonville, Tennessee, has just opened an exhibit of his artwork, which looks spectacular. Steve works in oil, acrylic, watercolor, and mixed media too, and that spans an impressive 30 years. I never knew. Did you?
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4: weather.
5: Here's your myuscountry.com weather forecast. Lows level off around 59. Tonight, under clear skies, northerly winds, 5 to 10 miles an hour. Daytime highs approaching 78.

0: was. I love this song, and I never did wonder about it much myself, but my new producer, Doug Lawrence, did some digging just a couple of weeks ago and finally answered the question as it applied to this song. A Birmingham is a style of home.
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4: Here's your MyUSCountry.com weather forecast. Lows level off around 59. Tonight, under clear skies, northerly winds, 5 to 10 miles an hour. Daytime highs approaching 78. Tomorrow, mainly sunny skies. Clear skies, tomorrow night, lows level off around 59. Upper 70s, Monday, mid-70s, Tuesday, with a chance of thunderstorms. From the Weatherology Weather Center, I'm meteorologist Megan Mulford. Right now, 68.
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6: Here's your MyUSCountry.com weather forecast. Lows level off around 59. Tonight, under clear skies, northerly winds, 5 to 10 miles an hour. Daytime highs approaching 78. Tomorrow, mainly sunny skies. Clear skies, tomorrow night, lows level off around 59. Upper 70s, Monday, mid-70s, Tuesday, with a chance of thunderstorms. From the Weatherology Weather Center, I'm meteorologist Megan Mulford. Right now, 68.
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2: Here's your MyUSCountry.com weather forecast. Lows level off around 59. Tonight, under clear skies, northerly winds, 5 to 10 miles an hour. Daytime highs approaching 78. Tomorrow, mainly sunny skies. Clear skies, tomorrow night, lows level off around 59. Upper 70s, Monday, mid-70s, Tuesday, with a chance of thunderstorms.

0: storms.
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2: Here's your myuscountry.com weather forecast. Lows around 59. Overnight, under clear skies. Winds out of the north, 5 to 10 miles an hour. High is 79 Sunday. Mainly clear Sunday night. Lows dip down to about 60. Highs level off around 79 Monday under partly cloudy skies. 75 Tuesday. Chance of thunderstorms. From the Weatherology Weather Center, I'm staff meteorologist Megan Mulford. Right now, 66.
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1: Well, I was thumbing from Montgomery. 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
3: Here's your MyUSCountry.com weather forecast. Lows around 59. Overnight, under clear skies. Winds out of the north, 5 to 10 miles an hour. High is 79 Sunday. Mainly clear Sunday night. Lows dip down to about 60. Highs level off around 79 Monday, under partly cloudy skies. 75 Tuesday, chance of thunderstorms. From the Weatherology Weather Center, I'm staff meteorologist Megan Mulford. Right now, it's 64 degrees.
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2: Here's your MyUSCountry.com weather forecast. Lows around 59, overnight, under clear skies, winds out of the north 5 to 10 miles an hour. High is 79, Sunday. Mainly clear, Sunday night, lows dip down to about 60. Highs level off around 79, Monday, under partly cloudy skies. 75, Tuesday, chance of thunderstorms. From the Weatherology Weather Center, I'm Staff Meteorologist Megan Mulford. Right now, it's 64 degrees.
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2: Here's your MyUSCountry.com weather forecast. Lows around 59. Overnight, under clear skies. Winds out of the north, 5 to 10 miles an hour. Highest 79 Sunday. Mainly clear Sunday night. Lows dip down to about 60. Highs level off around 79 Monday, under partly cloudy skies. 75 Tuesday, chance of thunderstorms. From the Weatherology Weather Center, I'm staff meteorologist Megan Mulford. Right now, it's 64 degrees.
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3: Here's your MyUSCountry.com weather forecast. Lows level off around 59. Overnight, under clear skies, winds out of the north 5 to 10 miles an hour. High temperatures reach up to 79. Sunday, lots of sunshine. Lows dip down to about 60. Sunday night, clear skies. Upper 70s. Monday, cooler. Tuesday, with highs in the mid-70s and thunderstorms possible. From the Weatherology Weather Center, I'm meteorologist Megan Mulford. Right now, it's 62 degrees.
4: 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They're supposed to grieve their loved one. The reason why I do my job is so that I can help people. 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That is what the good Lord placed me on earth to do, is to help people. And it feels good.
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3: Here's your MyUSCountry.com weather forecast. Lows level off around 59. Overnight, under clear skies. Winds out of the north, 5 to 10 miles an hour. High temperatures reach up to 79. Sunday, lots of sunshine. Lows dip down to about 60. Sunday night, clear skies. Upper 70s. Monday, cooler. Tuesday, with highs in the mid-70s and thunderstorms possible. From the Weatherology Weather Center, I'm meteorologist Megan Mulford. Right now, it's 62 degrees.
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2: Here's your MyUSCountry.com weather forecast. Lows dip down to about 59. Overnight, under clear skies, north winds 5 to 10 miles an hour. Mainly clear skies Sunday. High temperatures reach up to 79. Sunday night, 60. Sunshine mixed with clouds at times Monday, with daytime highs approaching 79. 75, chance for storms Tuesday. From the Weatherology Weather Center, I'm staff meteorologist Megan Mulford. Currently, it's 62 degrees.
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3: Here's your MyUSCountry.com weather forecast. Low dip down to about 59. Overnight, under clear skies, north winds 5 to 10 miles an hour. Mainly clear skies Sunday. High temperatures reach up to 79. Sunday night, 60. Sunshine mixed with clouds at times Monday, with daytime highs approaching 79. 75, chance for storms Tuesday. From the Weatherology Weather Center, I'm staff meteorologist Megan Mulford. Currently, it's 62 degrees.
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3: Here's your MyUSCountry.com weather forecast. Lows dip down to about 59. Overnight, under clear skies, north winds 5 to 10 miles an hour. Mainly clear skies Sunday. High temperatures reach up to 79. Sunday night, 60. Sunshine mixed with clouds at times Monday, with daytime highs approaching 79. 75, chance for storms Tuesday. From the Weatherology Weather Center, I'm staff meteorologist Megan Mulford. Right now, it's 61 degrees.
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2: Here's your MyUSCountry.com weather forecast. Mainly clear skies today with daytime highs approaching 79. Winds out of the northeast, 5 to 10 miles an hour. Clear skies tonight, lows level off around 60. Sunshine mixed with clouds at times tomorrow, highs around 79. Highs around 75 Tuesday with a chance for storms. 74, partly cloudy Wednesday. I'm weatherology meteorologist Megan Mulford. Right now, it's 61 degrees.
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3: Here's your myuscountry.com weather forecast. Mainly clear skies today with daytime highs approaching 79. Winds out of the northeast, 5 to 10 miles an hour. Clear skies tonight, lows level off around 60. Sunshine mixed with clouds at times tomorrow, highs around 79. Highs around 75 Tuesday with a chance for storms. 74, partly cloudy Wednesday. I'm weatherology meteorologist Megan Mulford. Right now, it's 59 degrees.
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2: Here's your MyUSCountry.com weather forecast. Mainly clear skies today with daytime highs approaching 79. Winds out of the northeast, 5 to 10 miles an hour. Clear skies tonight, lows level off around 60. Sunshine mixed with clouds at times tomorrow, highs around 79. Highs around 75 Tuesday with a chance for storms. 74, partly cloudy Wednesday. I'm weatherology meteorologist Megan Mulford. Right now, it's 59 degrees.
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3: Here's your MyUSCountry.com weather forecast. Mainly clear skies today with daytime

0: Highs approaching 79. Winds out of the northeast, 5 to 10 miles an hour. Clear skies tonight. Lows level off around 60. Sunshine mixed with clouds at times tomorrow. Highs around 79. Highs around 75 Tuesday with a chance for storms. 74, partly cloudy Wednesday. I'm weatherology meteorologist Megan Mulford. Right now, it's 60 degrees.
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3: Here's your MyUSCountry.com weather forecast. Mainly clear skies today with daytime highs approaching 79. Winds out of the northeast, 5 to 10 miles an hour. Clear skies tonight, lows level off around 60. Sunshine mixed with clouds at times tomorrow, highs around 79. Highs around 75 Tuesday with a chance for storms. 74, partly cloudy Wednesday. I'm weatherology meteorologist Megan Mulford. Right now, 64.
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2: Here's your MyUSCountry.com weather forecast. Highs level off around 79 today, under mainly clear skies, northeasterly winds 5 to 10 miles an hour. Lows around 60 tonight, clear skies. High temperatures reach up to 80 tomorrow, mainly sunny skies. Mid-70s Tuesday and Wednesday, with a chance for storms Tuesday. From the Weatherology Weather Center, I'm meteorologist Megan Mulford. Currently 64.
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1: You know, sometimes in your life, you may find it hurts to be in love. 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
2: Here's your MyUSCountry.com weather forecast. Highs level off around 79 today, under mainly clear skies, northeasterly winds 5 to 10 miles an hour. Lows around 60 tonight, clear skies. High temperatures reach up to 80 tomorrow, mainly sunny skies. Mid-70s Tuesday and Wednesday, with a chance for storms Tuesday. From the Weatherology Weather Center, I'm meteorologist Megan Mulford. Right now, 68.
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3: Here's your myuscountry.com weather forecast. Highs level off around 79 today, under mainly clear skies, northeasterly winds 5 to 10 miles an hour. Lows around 60 tonight, clear skies. High temperatures reach up to 80 tomorrow, mainly sunny skies. Mid-70s Tuesday and Wednesday, with a chance for storms Tuesday. From the Weatherology Weather Center, I'm meteorologist Megan Mulford. Right now, 68.
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1: Turn it up, song. All right, boys. 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
1: I ran into an old friend of mine the other day. 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What he had to say to me hit me pretty hard, because I think a lot of folks get started this way.

0: Good morning. Welcome to Salve Church in Austin, Minnesota. This is the 10th Sunday after Pentecost, August 2nd. Welcome. I'm your radio host, Diane Ingvalson. You're listening to our visiting organist, Neil Erickson. Today's radio broadcast is in honor of Larry Crowe's birthday, given by Joyce and his family. 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Happy birthday, Larry.
1: And welcome to worship today as we come together to worship and praise the Lord our God on this, the gorgeous day that God has given us. I hope everyone can enjoy the delight that it is to be in creation with God today. As we prepare for worship today, I invite you to take a deep cleansing breath and welcome in the power of the Holy Spirit as we worship together, and then to please stand as you are comfortable as we confess our sins and hear the wonderful words of God's forgiveness. Blessed be the Holy Trinity, one God, whose compassion endures forever. Amen. Let us confess our sin to God. Compassionate God, we confess to you all our sins. Our burden is heavy, and we cannot free ourselves. In your mercy, call us back to you. Your yoke is easy, and your burden is light. Restore us to dwell in your peace. In Christ's name we pray. Amen. Jesus says, "Come to me, all who are weary and are carrying heavy burdens, and I will give you rest." In the name of God, Father, Son, and Holy Spirit, your sins are forgiven. Rest in God's love. Amen.
0: Our entrance hymn this morning is number 843, Praise the One Who Breaks the Darkness.

The grace of our Lord Jesus Christ, the love of God, and the communion of the Holy Spirit be with you all.

Let us pray together the prayer of the day. Glorious God, your generosity waters the world with goodness, and you cover creation with abundance. Awaken in us a hunger for the food that satisfies both body and spirit, and with this food fill all the starving world. Through your Son, Jesus Christ, our Savior and Lord. Amen. Please be seated as we turn to the reading of our scriptures.

Today's first reading is from Isaiah chapter 55. God invites Israel to a great feast at which both food and drink are free. God also promises to make an everlasting covenant with all peoples, with promises that previously had been limited to Israel. As David was a witness to the nations, these nations shall now acknowledge the ways in which God has glorified Israel. Hear, everyone who thirsts, come to the waters, and you who have no money, come buy and eat. Come buy wine and milk without money and without price. Why do you spend your money for that which does not satisfy, and your earnings for that which is not bread? Listen carefully to me, and eat what is good, and delight yourself in rich food. Incline your ear and come to me. Listen, so that you may live. I will make with you an everlasting covenant, my steadfast, sure love for David. See, I made him a witness to the peoples, a leader

and commander for the peoples. Now you shall call nations that you do not know, and nations that do not know you shall run to you because of the Lord your God, the Holy One of Israel, for he has glorified you. Word of God, word of life. Thanks be to God. Our psalm is taken from Psalm 145. We will read responsively. The Lord is gracious and full of compassion, slow to anger and abounding in steadfast love. The Lord upholds all those who fall and lifts up those who are bowed down. You open wide your hand and satisfy the desire of every living thing. You are near to all who call upon you, to all who call upon you faithfully. You watch over all those who love you, but all the wicked you shall destroy.

The second reading is from the book of Romans, chapter 9. This begins a new section in Paul's letter in which he will deal with the place of Israel in God's saving plan. He opens by highlighting how Israel's heritage and legacy include being children of God, having God's covenants, being given God's law, participating in worship of God, and receiving divine promises. Paul writes, "I am speaking the truth in Christ. I am not lying. My conscience confirms it by the Holy Spirit. I have great sorrow and unceasing anguish in my heart, for I wish that I myself were accursed and cut off from Christ for the sake of my own brothers and sisters, my own flesh and blood. They are Israelites, and to them belong the adoption, the glory, the covenants, the giving of the law, the worship, and the promises. To them belong the patriarchs, and from them, according to the flesh, comes the Christ, who is over all. God blessed forever. Amen." Word of God, word of life. Thanks be to God.

0: The Holy Gospel according to Matthew, the 14th chapter. Now, when Jesus had heard about the beheading of John the Baptist, he withdrew from there in a boat to a deserted place by himself. But when the crowds heard it, they followed him on foot from the towns. When he went ashore, he saw a great crowd, and he had compassion for them and cured their sick. When it was evening, the disciples came to him and said, "This is a deserted place, and the hour is now late. Send the crowds away so that they may go into the villages and buy food for themselves." Jesus said to them, "They need not go away. You give them something to eat." They replied, "We have nothing here but 5 loaves and 2 fish. And he said, "Bring them here to me." Then he ordered the crowds to sit down on the grass. Taking the 5 loaves and the 2 fish, he looked up to heaven and blessed and broke the loaves and gave them to the disciples, and the disciples gave them to the crowds. And all ate and were filled, and they took up what was left over of the broken pieces, 12 baskets full. And those who ate were about 5,000 men besides the women and children. This is the gospel of our Lord. You may be seated. So does anyone want to be a kid for the children's sermon today? No take. Oh, you're going to come up? Oh, good. I can bring my props. I won't make you sit down. We can sit right here. I have stuff. Okay. So, thanks. All right. You don't have to sit down if you don't want to, because then everybody can see my props. So what do I have here? What is this? A laundry basket. What do you carry in your laundry basket? Dirty clothes. Yeah, that's a good answer. I don't have that in my basket. Dirty clothes. Yeah, but that's not what I have in my laundry basket today. What do I have in my basket today?
1: Baskets.
0: More baskets. Look at baskets. So I have all sorts of really fun baskets in here. And so, see these two baskets? What do you think I use these for? To hold stuff. Yeah, that's a good one. Actually, I have 3 of these hanging on my wall for decoration.
1: Hot things on there.
0: Yeah, I could put hot things on there. And then this one just kind of sits on a shelf. Yeah, so it's pretty. So
1: you can set any on here.
0: Yeah, we can put some more stuff on there too. Okay, so, but these baskets, I don't really use them a lot because I bought them when I was in Ethiopia. So they've been around the world a couple, so those things. Yeah. So, and then, so my other basket I have in here. What do you suppose I keep in this basket? Oh, that's a good idea, salt and pepper. At first service, they said it looked like a shower caddy. Okay. So you can use, yeah, it does look pretty, but yes, so I usually, it just sits up on my, on top of my cabinets and it looks pretty up there. So I'm looking for some greenery, but I haven't gotten any yet though. And then I have one more basket. What do you suppose this one's for? Very close. It's very specific. There's nothing in there right now.
2: Like bread.
0: No. It's a pie carrier.
1: Bread in there.
0: Pie carrier. I bought it at an Amish shop. So it was handmade. So it's a pie carrier. So baskets all have certain things they're supposed to carry, don't they? And they're made specifically for certain things. So they're the right size. And so they're just the enough space for whatever it is, right? So the laundry basket's bigger than the decorative basket, and this is a perfect size for a pie.
1: Pie.
0: Yeah, so they're enough, right? So that's what the baskets that Jesus filled up after the meal, they were enough to hold all the leftovers from the meal that he provided. And so Jesus provided enough, and the baskets provided enough to share with others. So we can remember that we can be baskets of God's love so that we can share, because we all have enough of God's love to share with everybody. So you can be a basket Not really, but you can pretend. All right, so let's pray. Gracious God, we thank you for being enough for us in the world and providing baskets of all shapes and sizes to be enough for all that we have, and that we can be baskets of your love that are just enough to share that love with everyone around us. So we thank you, dear God, for being with us and giving us enough. And we pray this through Jesus. Amen. Well, thanks for coming up and being kids today.
1: Amen.
0: On the way down, I'm going, I brought props. There aren't going to be any kids. I thought that out loud. So thank you for being kids with me.

One year, many, many years ago, my mother was really excited for Christmas because it was going to be the first time, and she could not remember how many years, that all five of her children were going to be home on the farm for Christmas. She was so excited. I had just moved back to the cities, and I was living with my other, one of my sisters in, outside of Minneapolis, and my mom called and said, "Thanksgiving weekend, we are making cookies." I was like, "Okay, Mom, why?" "Because everyone has to have some of their favorite cookies when they're here for Christmas." "Okay, Mom." She made two batches of everyone's favorite cookie, plus a bunch of other cookies along the way, too. And I kept going, "Mom, you have enough." She goes, "No, everybody has to make sure they have enough of their favorite cookie." So by the time I got home, the old farmhouse had a west porch that wasn't heated, so Mom used it as a walk-in refrigerator in the wintertime. I could not count the number of containers of cookies that were in that room. To say the least, there were enough cookies for everyone to go around that week. In fact, I think Mom could have had the entire town for Bryceland out for coffee twice, and there would have been enough cookies for everyone to have. They were good cookies, but boy, did we eat cookies for a while. That was also the Christmas when she was so excited to make dinner. And Christmas Eve dinner came and passed, and she was getting ready to wash the dishes, and she looked at the potato bowl and went, "It's empty." I went, "Mom, isn't that a good thing?" She said, "No. Someone didn't have enough potatoes because there wasn't enough in the bowl for everyone to go around. There weren't enough potatoes. There's always leftovers." I'm going, "Mom, Mike, my brother-in-law, had just heard had his third helping of potatoes. I think there were enough." "No, there weren't." My mom was very concerned that there was always enough for everybody. And if there weren't leftovers, there just wasn't enough. I think of that story with joy in my heart because that's just the way my mom was. Enough cookies, enough potatoes, enough side dishes that everyone had enough to eat. Of course, that was also the year where my nephew coming from Virginia was 12. And if you live in the state of Virginia, you get snow, but it melts right away. They got in about 10:30 one night, and he insisted that he and I go out and play in the snow. And I went, "It'll be there tomorrow." "No, it won't. It will melt, and there won't be enough to play in." And I said, "No, we're in Minnesota. There will be enough. Trust me on this one." We argued for about 20 minutes before he gave up. Enough. How often in our lives do we think and talk about enough of what should be going on? What do we decide, or how do we decide what is enough? We all have a different answer for that question because we can only define enough from our own perspectives, right? What is enough? And only you can choose and decide what's enough for you in every situation when you're going through different things. When the disciples that day on the hillside, when they saw all the crowds and all the people who looked like they were going to get hungry soon, they decided they did not have enough. They were coming up with plans of actions to take care of these people so that they could make sure they all got food. And the best one they had was send them to the villages so they can buy more food. The disciples were operating out of an attitude of scarcity. We don't have enough, so the people have to go find enough somewhere else so that they can be fed and nourished. And Jesus, in good Jesus fashion, said, "No, don't send them away. You feed them. You take the fish and the loaves of bread, and you go out and you serve them, and you feed them." And that's where the miracle happened. Those small amounts of bread and fish were transformed into enough for everyone to have their fill. They were transformed in such a way that everyone had enough for what they needed that day,
with just a little bit left over. Now I can see my mom going, that's not enough leftovers for how much food was needed today. There wasn't that much, but it was enough. With Jesus's blessing, it was enough. And dear people of God, as Jesus blesses us to go out into the world, we are blessed to be enough for what God has called me to do too. Jesus still provides enough for all of us to partake. Jesus still provides for all the people around us, and we need to listen to that story. I like to highlight the fact that this, besides the resurrection, is the only miracle in all four Gospels. All four Gospel writers decided that feeding a multitude of people and realizing that there was enough was important enough to put into their Gospel writing. I think that's a clue for us to pay attention. To pay attention to the fact that God can use what we have and go out into the world to provide enough for those who don't have enough. It doesn't have to be just food. It can be care and compassion. It can be sharing in time and relationship. Whatever it is that we have been called to share within the world by Jesus, we have enough to give to those around us. We are there. Jesus didn't need to worry about anything. Jesus, like, I got this under control. And then Jesus provided enough for everyone. Now you have to understand that not everyone's enough is the same as everybody else's. One person would find a certain amount to be enough, and another person would think that wasn't enough what they needed. So we have to meet people where they are and decide what is enough for each of those around us. A commentary I read this week is written by, her name is Amy Fricom. And she started out by saying, I'm starting to write this commentary in the same place I start almost every week, at the local place where I go to help prepare meals for people who are hungry. She's one of the cooks for lunch, and she loves it. And she says she meets more about spirituality there than anywhere else. Well, on this particular day she was talking about, she said, yeah, I'm making lunch, and you know, most of the time we have these conversations about, do we have enough to feed people? Do we have enough to do this? And everybody is trying to figure out if they have enough or not. And that particular day, one of the grocery stores had a short in one of their electrical circuits, and it affected the freezer section, specifically the ice cream section. So they decided, well, we'll just take it down to the local feeding ministry and we'll donate 100 half gallons of ice cream. And she looked at them and they said, what? Because she walked into her freezer and there was a room for barely 10 of them. She goes, what am I going to do with all of this ice cream? Well, okay, I can make an announcement to the crowd and say, all right, everyone gets 2 half gallons of ice cream, and then hopefully we'll get everybody, it'll be fair that way, right? But then she realized, well, some of the people are in one-person households, so 2 half gallons would be way too much ice cream for them. And some people were in 10-person households, and 2 half gallons wouldn't be enough. And she was trying to figure out how she was going to do it so that she wasn't a gatekeeper, and how to get rid of all this ice cream before it melted on the floor. And then she decided to stand up in front of the entire crowd, and she goes, all right, I have all this ice cream. You are free to take what you need, but please don't take what you don't need. And sat down. She went back to cooking lunch. And when she looked at the pile of ice cream, it was all gone. No one had a fight. No one had a screaming fit because they took too much and I didn't get what I wanted. People took what they needed and they didn't take what they didn't need. So everyone, with all of that ice cream, had enough.
The crowd that was searching for Jesus that day was searching for enough in their life. They were searching for enough healing so that all could be cured of the ailments that they had. They were searching for enough mercy to know that they were forgiven children of God so that they could be the people and live a life knowing that they were God's children, to be reassured of that mercy in their life. They wanted enough peace of mind. They wanted to be able to live knowing that God loved them and that no matter what the world threw at them, that they would be okay. Many, including the disciples that day, were operating on a mentality of scarcity. They didn't think they had enough to go around in the world, and they wanted to make sure they got their fair share. But after the miracle of feeding and Jesus' compassion that went among all of them, they all had enough. As the disciples brought them the loaves and fishes, they were distributing what God wanted for them to have that day to nourish their souls, their bodies, and their well-being. As Jesus cured them that day and healed them and shared the ministry of love from God above, they all discovered that they had enough in the world. Jesus provided enough for them where they were when they needed it. As the loved children of God in this world, we, like the disciples, are called to be enough in this world for those around us who are in need of hearing about God's mercy, God's love, and God's forgiveness. As we go out into the world to be a beacon of God's hope in the world, we are meeting people where they are, not to give them more than they need, but to give them what God had intended for them, so that they could hear enough of God's love to know that their soul was being filled with all of that. So we're kind of in two places with this. Because Jesus calls us out into the world to be enough for all people, but Jesus doesn't tell us what to say or how to stay or when to stay or what to do. We're to always be moving. He tells us to go out into the world to meet the people where they are, not to sit around and wait for them to come to us, but to provide for them in their lives, to provide a listening ear when they need it. Sometimes providing food means something to eat. Sometimes it means just caring for them in such a way that they know that they are enough in this world. We provide out of our abundance of God's love for God to share, be with us, to share with all people in all places at all times. I'm not going to say this is easy. Because we are human beings and we're broken and we always operate out of scarcity before we think of abundance. So it happens. But we have to remember that God will provide what we need when we need it. That God will be here for us through all the different times. And I'm going to end today with the last sentence of Amy Fricom's commentary. These are the words she wrote. I don't know if there's any lesson harder for us at this particular moment in history than this one. At the darkest times, our work is not to listen to our fears and act appropriately, but to respond to the divine abundance and act extravagantly. Dear people of God, recognize the divine abundance in your life and go out into the world to be extravagant in how you give that love to the people around you who are hungering to hear the good news. Let's pray. Gracious God, you call us to do so many different things in this world. And sometimes we do think we don't have enough. But help us to remember, dear God, that you are enough. Your abundant love in this world is all we need.
that you guide us as we go out into the world to share your love with those we meet every day. So help us to go out in abundance and to share your compassion with those we meet in all places at all times. So gracious God, be with us. And when we fall short, pick us up, dust us off, and lovingly send us out again to feed all people. And we pray this in Jesus' name. Amen.

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That's 712. Lord, whose love in humble service? First verse all, second all in canon, third all, and fourth all.

0: Together, we confess our faith in the words of the Apostles' Creed. I believe in God, the Father Almighty, creator of heaven and earth. I believe in Jesus Christ, God's only Son, our Lord, who was conceived by the Holy Spirit, born of the Virgin Mary, suffered under Pontius Pilate, was crucified, died, and was buried. He descended to the dead. On the third day, he rose again. He ascended into heaven. He is seated at the right hand of the Father, and he will come to judge the living and the dead. I believe in the Holy Spirit, the Holy Catholic Church, the communion of saints, the forgiveness of sins, the resurrection of the body, and the life everlasting. Amen. With bold trust in God's unfailing provision, we pray for the church, those in need, and all of God's creation. For your church in every place, that it satisfies those who hunger for your word, bless the ministry of readers, translators, Bible study leaders, and writers, that God's word is broken open and shared with all. Merciful God, receive our prayer. For your wondrous creation and all the bounty it provides, that your creatures are fed and nourished, bless the work of farmers, farm workers, those who fish, and all those whose labor brings your abundance to our tables. Merciful God, for your children in every nation, that they learn to love justice and live in harmony. As this week we remember the atomic bombings in Hiroshima and Nagasaki, keep us mindful of the horrors of war. Draw our hearts instead toward your reign of love, hope, and peace. Merciful God, for all who cry out with great sorrow and unceasing anguish, that they are comforted. Feed all who struggle with food insecurity. Have mercy on all those who are suffering in mind, body, and spirit. Especially we pray for Marlene, Kay, Louise, Keith and Sharon, Isla, Elaine, Dee Dee, Kay, Char, Barb, Ellen, Rosie, Stephen, Lori, Linda, Mary Lou, Matt, Miss M, Barbara, Linda, Margaret, Linda, and all of those who we name on our hearts and lips. Merciful God, receive our prayer. For this congregation, that it bears faithful witness to the abundance and joy of life in you, bless all your faithful people gathered here, that they may become blessings for this community. Merciful God, with thanksgiving for the faithful who now rest in your mercy, that their witness continues to inspire the church. By their example, may we trust your promises in life and death. Merciful God, receive our prayers and answer, O God, as you have promised. All this we ask in the name of your Son, Jesus Christ our Lord. Amen. The peace of Christ be with you always. Take the time now to share Christ's peace with each other.
1: At the time of offering, the hymn will be number 461, All Who Hunger, Gather Gladly. The first stanza, all, second, all in canon, and the third will be all in harmony.
0: We now give back to God what God has first given us, our time, our talents, and our treasures, as we take our offering for the things that fit in the basket and the things that don't.

couple of special announcements we want to emphasize is tomorrow is August 3rd at 10 a.m. is the first Monday for the book club meeting. We want to remind everyone about that. Upcoming this week, on Wednesday, August 5th at 9:30, will also be a special meeting for prayer. Thursday, August 6th at 10 a.m. is coffee and conversation for the welcome group.

We want to send a special thank you out there for everyone who helped this week and did volunteering for making the pies for our Fair Diner. That's one of our big projects coming up, and we hope everyone can sign up for the Fair Diner. Check with the church office if you have any questions.

invite you to stand as you are comfortable. Let us pray. Loving God, we offer at your table the gifts of our hearts. Help us take heart in you and share freely of your love so that all creation can taste your abundance. We ask this in the name of Jesus, through the Spirit abiding with us now and forever. Amen. The Lord be with you. Lift up your hearts. Let us give thanks to the Lord our God. It is indeed right, our duty and our joy, that we should at all times and in all places give thanks and praise to you, Almighty and merciful God, through our Savior Jesus Christ, who on this day overcame death and the grave, and by his glorious resurrection opened to us the way of everlasting life. And so, with all the choirs of angels, with the church on earth and the hosts of heaven, we praise your name and join their unending hymn.

You are indeed holy, almighty, and merciful God. You are most holy, and great is the majesty of your glory. You so loved the world that you gave your only Son, so that everyone who believes in him may not perish but have eternal life. We give you thanks for his coming into the world to fulfill for us your holy will and to accomplish all things for our salvation. In the night in which he was betrayed, our Lord Jesus took bread, gave thanks, broke it, and gave it to his disciples, saying, "Take and eat. This is my body given for you. Do this for the remembrance of me." Again, after supper, he took the cup, gave thanks, and gave it for all to drink, saying, "This cup is the new covenant in my blood, shed for you and for all people for the forgiveness of sin. Do this for the remembrance of me." For as often as we eat of this bread and drink of this cup, we proclaim the Lord's death until he comes.

Remembering therefore his salutary command, his life-giving passion and death, his glorious resurrection and ascension, and the promise of his coming again, we give thanks to you, O Lord God Almighty, not as we ought, but as we are able. We ask you mercifully to accept our praise and thanksgiving, and with your word and Holy Spirit to bless us, your servants, and these your own gifts of bread and wine, so that we and all who share in the body and blood of Christ may be filled with the heavenly blessing and grace, and receiving the forgiveness of sin, may be formed to live as your holy people and be given our inheritance with all your saints. To you, O God, Father, Son, and Holy Spirit, be all honor and glory in your holy church, now and forever.

0: gathered into one by the Holy Spirit, let us pray as Jesus taught us. Our Father, who art in heaven, hallowed be thy name. Thy kingdom come, thy will be done, on earth as it is in heaven. Give us this day our daily bread, and forgive us our trespasses, as we forgive those who trespass against us. And lead us not into temptation, but deliver us from evil. For thine is the kingdom, and the power, and the glory, forever and ever. Amen. Heaven has come near. Come, share in the feast. You may be seated.
1: After the Lamb of God, at the distribution, the hymn will be number 515, Break Now the Bread of Life.

want to take time right now to mention next Sunday, August 9th at 9:30 in the Fellowship Hall is a special congregational meeting. We hope that you can join us. 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So please try if you can come next Sunday, 9:30, for a special congregational meeting in the Fellowship Hall.

0: Our sending hymn this morning will be number 674, Let Us Talents and Tongues Employ.
1: Keep you in his grace, now and forever. Amen. Let us pray. Compassionate God, through the gifts of bread and wine, our hearts are filled with the abundance of your love. Strengthen us that we, through this holy meal, may share your love freely as you have shared with us. We ask this in the name of Jesus, through the Spirit nourishing us now and forever. Amen. I'm going to encourage you to read all your announcements because there's a lot of them in the bulletin today, but I am going to read one that's important, so everybody pay attention, okay? Notice of the special congregational meeting. Please join us for a special congregational meeting on Sunday, August 9th, 2026 at 9:30 a.m. in the Fellowship Hall. The purpose of this meeting is to vote on extending a call to a solo pastoral candidate recommended by the call committee. Your participation is essential. We need a minimum quorum of 80 voting members present to hold the vote. We'd love to see you there. Come be part of this exciting step in our church family. Got that? You all have to come early next week. Because if they don't have 80 people, they can't vote. Got it? So what time are you all going to be here? 9:30. Yay, you listened. All right. Now, are there any of the other announcements that are printed in the bulletin worth highlighting today? No? You're all going to read them, right? Okay. All right. So then, I invite you to stand as you are comfortable for the benediction. Creator, Redeemer, Sustainer, one God, bless, heal, and hold you today and always. Amen. We sing our sending hymn.
0: We want to thank you for joining us today at Sail Off Church in Austin. We hope you can join us again next week. Our guest organist is Neil Erickson, our presiding minister, Reverend Kristen Vanney, our ministry coordinator, Lynn Meany. Assistants, Pam Solberg, Mary Kruger, Sally

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3: Here's your MyUSCountry.com weather forecast. Mainly sunny skies this afternoon, with daytime highs approaching 79. Winds out of the northeast, 5 to 10 miles an hour. Lows around 60 tonight, clear skies. Daytime highs approaching 80. Tomorrow, mainly sunny. Temperatures below average Tuesday and Wednesday, with highs in the mid-70s. Chance for storms Tuesday. From the Weatherology Weather Center, I'm meteorologist Megan Mulford. Currently, it's 77 degrees.
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1: weather.
2: Here's your MyUSCountry.com weather forecast. Mainly sunny skies this afternoon with daytime highs approaching 79. Winds out of the northeast, 5 to 10 miles an hour. Lows around 60 tonight. Clear skies. Daytime highs approaching 80. Tomorrow, mainly sunny. Temperatures below average Tuesday and Wednesday with highs in the mid-70s. Chance for storms Tuesday. From the Weatherology Weather Center, I'm meteorologist Megan Mulford. Right now, 79.

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3: Here's your MyUSCountry.com weather forecast. Ample sunshine expected this afternoon, with daytime highs approaching 79. East winds at around 5 miles an hour. Clear skies again tonight, lows level off around 60. Mainly clear skies tomorrow, highs level off around 80. Mid-70s Tuesday and Wednesday, with thunderstorms likely Tuesday. From the Weatherology Weather Center, I'm Staff Meteorologist Megan Mulford. Right now, it's 82 degrees.
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3: Here's your myuscountry.com weather forecast. Ample sunshine expected this afternoon, with daytime highs approaching 79. East winds at around 5 miles an hour. Clear skies again tonight. Lows level off around 60. Mainly clear skies tomorrow. Highs level off around 80. Mid-70s Tuesday and Wednesday, with thunderstorms likely Tuesday. From the Weatherology Weather Center, I'm Staff Meteorologist Megan Mulford. Right now, 81.
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2: Here's your MyUSCountry.com weather forecast. Lows level off around 60. Tonight, under clear skies, southeast winds at around 5 miles an hour. High temperatures reach up to 80. Tomorrow, mainly clear skies. Lows level off around 64. Tomorrow night, mainly clear. Mid-70s Tuesday and Wednesday, with storms likely Tuesday. From the Weatherology Weather Center, I'm meteorologist Megan Mulford. Right now, it's 81 degrees.
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3: Here's your myuscountry.com weather forecast. Lows level off around 60 tonight, under clear skies, southeast winds at around 5 miles an hour. High temperatures reach up to 80 tomorrow, mainly clear skies. Lows level off around 64 tomorrow night, mainly clear. Mid-70s Tuesday and Wednesday, with storms likely Tuesday. From the Weatherology Weather Center, I'm meteorologist Megan Mulford. Right now, it's 81 degrees.
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